alcohol doesn't throw me at all. 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I get a kick out of you. Some get a kick from cocaine. I'm sure that if I took even one sniff, that would bore me terrifically too. Yet I get a kick out of you. I get a kick every time I see you standing there before me. I get a kick, though it's clear to me you obviously don't adore me. I get no kick in a plane, flying too high with some guy in the sky. His mind had nothing to do, yet I get a kick out of you. Some get a kick from champagne. Mere alcohol doesn't thrill me at all. So tell me, why should it be true? I get a kick out of you. Some get a kick from cocaine. I'm sure that if I took even one sniff, that would bore me terrifically too. Yet I get a kick out of you. I get a kick every time I see you standing there before me. I get a kick, though it's clear.

0: com Charlie Watts Quintet, Bernard Fowler, voz, e a London Metropolitan Orchestra, de Cole Porter, In the Still of the Night. Antes, também de Cole Porter, na voz de Anita O'Day, com Billy May's Orchestra, I Get a Kick Out of You.
1: 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Cultura Jazz.
0: Russell Malone.